0: Update broadcast on FM radio from Quy Nhơn. 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
2: This morning, Standing Vice Chairman of the Vietnam Fatherland Front Committee of Gia Lai Province, Trần Minh Sơn, received youth delegations from Champasak, Atapu, Salavan, and Sekong provinces of Laos, and Ratanakiri, Stung Trang, and Prat Vihear provinces of Cambodia, who are in Gia Lai for a series of youth exchange activities. Speaking at the meeting, Mr. Trần Minh Sơn affirmed the close ties of solidarity and friendship between Gia Lai and southern Laos and northeastern Cambodia. He stressed that the relationship extends beyond local cooperation to people-to-people ties, especially among young people, through economic cooperation, delegation exchanges, and youth activities. He spread hope that young people will continue to preserve and strengthen the relationship built by previous generations. Representatives of Laos and Cambodia youth delegations thanked Gia Lai's leaders for the warm welcome and spread confidence that, based on solidarity, friendship, and cooperation, ties among young people in the localities will continue to grow comprehensively and effectively.
1: Since the beginning of the 2026, Gia Lai has continued to achieve positive results in forest developments alongside forest protection efforts. In the second quarter alone, the province planted about 4,750 hectares of new forests, exceeding its target by 12.3%. The cumulative area planted since the beginning of the year reached 6,130 hectares, including 6,122 hectares of concentrated plantation and 8 hectares of scattered trees. Notably, 428 hectares were planted at large timber forests, fulfilling 104% of the 6-month target. The forested sector also produced more than 109.3 million seedlings for forest planting and development. To date, more than 23,331 hectares of forest in Gia Lai has been certified for sustainable forest management, including over 23,078 hectares of planted forest and more than 253 hectares of natural forest. The certification is helping improve the sustainable management, conservation, and development of the province's forest resources.
2: By 2030, Gia Lai aims to raise the proportion of rural households using hygienic water to 99.8%, with at least 67.5% using clean water meeting standards. The province also targets collecting and treating 95% of urban solid waste and 80% of rural household waste. For industrial and medical waste, the rate of collection and treatment meeting environmental standards is expected to reach 97%. Including 98% of hazardous industrial waste. The target aims to improve living conditions, protect public health, and promote socio-economic development alongside efficient resource use and environmental protection.
1: As consumer demand is expected to rise toward the end of the year, Gia Lai Market Surveillance Authorities has entrusted its departments and enforcement teams to closely monitor the market, identify inspection, and strictly handle violations. Inspection will focus on periods and sectors prone to violation, including the mid-autumn festivals, the back-to-school shopping season, festivals, cultural, sport, and tourism event, Kung at festival activities, marathon racing, and other large gatherings. Essential goods, petroleum product, food, construction materials, fertilizer, and pesticide will also face tighter controls. Authorities will target counterfeit, smart, and untraceable goods, sustainable products, unsafe and expired food, as well as pricing violations. Since the beginning of 2026, Yalai's market surveillance force has inspected 1,194 cases, penalized 578 violations, and collected more than 7.8 billion VND for the state budget.
2: Community-based tourism is becoming a promising way to promote the cultural heritage, landscapes, and daily life of residents in Morong Yo Village, Yafi Kamiu, Yalai Province. Ahead of the National Day holiday on September the 2nd, the Morong Yo Community Tourism Group with 45 members organized a cleanup of village roads, the communal house area, and the water stop. Households providing food services prepared local specialties such as grilled chicken, bamboo cheap rice, and store liquor, while ensuring food safety. Artisans also prepared stilt house spaces and materials such as fabric, bamboo, and rattan for visitors to experience traditional brocade weaving and handicrafts. Careful preparation of the landscape, cuisine, and cultural experiences is expected to offer visitors authentic Jirai experiences, boost community tourism, and create livelihoods for local residents.
1: The Yalai People's Committee had called for intensified traffic patrols and strict enforcement of violations while ensuring safety around schools and on key roads during September the 2nd National Day holiday and the peak month for student traffic safety. The provincial police mobilized maximum personnel and vehicles to strengthen patrols and inspection on roads, railways, and inland waterways, focusing on violations involving alcohol, drugs, speeding, improper road and land use, and all the high-risk behaviors with no restricted area, no exceptions. Authorities will proactively regulate traffic on roads at tourist attraction, entertainment venues, and congestion-prone areas during the holiday. Passenger transport services will also face tighter inspection, with action taken against unlicensed passenger vehicles and guide commercial operations. The education sector will launch September peak month for student traffic safety, strengthening legal and traffic safety education and requiring parents to pledge not to let the children operate vehicles without meeting legal requirements. Community and world level authorities will step up management of student and youth, school and transport services, and mobilize residents and tourists to comply with traffic laws while addressing infrastructure shortcomings under their jurisdiction. And that's the end of the news today. Thank you for listening, and goodbye for now.